back home, I might have been a dancer, swinging and swaying my nakedness from one shore to another. I might have lunged through space.

decorating my hair with coral, allowing the sparkling liquid to drip from my imperfect breasts. 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Talk to my thighs and make my belly rise till I can feel, I mean really feel, the aching movements of a proud unborn warrior, impatiently awaiting the time when he too could eat the heart of a lion and be a man. Now understand that back home I could have been a dancer, letting my body scream out the syncopated sounds of a woman free. And I wouldn't have been special, not different from anyone, because back home all of us might have been dancers, and I don't mean jitterbugs.

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2: Woke up looking for the broccoli. Hot key. Keep a horn on me. That could my seat. IP. Ownership. The blueprint is.

0: Captain, the transport is ready.
1: That's it. Lieutenant Morbid, what is the condition of the planet's surface?
2: It is difficult to be precise. However, my instruments indicate a condition of extreme rigor mortis spreading rapidly throughout the population. Highly illogical, Captain.
1: A bunch of stiffs, huh? Well, set coordinates for Chocolate City and have a landing party of 9 men beamed down immediately with phases set on Funk Funk.
2: Very well, Captain Smirk.
3: 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We are Eternal Funk, alias the Formaldehyde Funkmen.

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Quite easy and obvious, you're bound to die. You're simply going in and coming out.

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The earth will kill you if you try to kill it. Your body heals you if you discipline it. The earth will kill you if you try to kill it. Your body heals you if you discipline it. The earth will kill you if you try to kill it. Your body heals you if you discipline it. 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Stop the relentless pursuit of money. Everything have a soul. Rivers, stones, plants and trees all living. Their power can be used, angered or destroyed. We shall all live again through births and deaths. Spirits persist. Live simple. You can't sell the earth for profit. It's to live, not to sell. The earth will kill you if you try to kill it. It's a long time now we organic. Them so-called scientists now catch on. What they want to call we thinking primitive. When they first thought it's drugs to poison. And look how they poison all the water. And selling it back to us in plastic bottles.

0: The earth will kill you if you try to kill it. 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The earth will kill you if you try to kill it. Your body heals you if you discipline it. The earth will kill you if you try to kill it. Your body heals you if you discipline it. The earth will kill you if you try to kill it. Your body heals you if you discipline it. My stomach is no graveyard for the dead. Plantains, herbs, yam, kalalu. Things that come from the dust. Man come from the dust. So you thought the West could make a system to live. Well, let me see who dead first. One thing I know is my liberty is my liberty.
1: Never stop that.
0: You see, my grandmother, anytime she was sick, she would dream what she need to eat.
1: Mind pictures.
0: And you want to talk about medicine? She was in touch. She said all animals in the world could do this.
1: Nature.
0: Why not man?
1: Why not man? Why not man?
0: But it seemed we lose this ability just to keep in touch with what we need to live, to live, to live.

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Your body heals you if you discipline it. The earth will kill you if you try to kill it. Your body heals you if you discipline it. The earth will kill you if you try to kill it. Your body heals you if you discipline it. The earth will kill you if you try to kill it. Your body heals you if you discipline it.

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I saw her on the cover of a magazine. Now she's a big success, I want to meet her again.

But listen to me. I've been lucky. But most of all, I was dedicated to something I believe. I believe that if a man will live as long as he can and die when he can't help himself, he will succeed. I believe when a man have an undying determination, that he can make it if he try. So a drug got you down. Let me tell you this other part. Let me tell you this other part. Let me tell you, the more power it possess, power in the north, east, south, and west, I better help you, the more things it can do. The women that it turned around, the men that it slew. In China, it stopped an army. In France, it ran. It's honored in Turkey. And believe me, it respected in Tokyo, Japan. It hooked whole countries and had them enslaved. It took its honors and made them degrade. It makes addicts go out and steal. Take that which is not yours, go out and steal. Make hungry dope friends miss a meal. Now anything that won't let a man eat can't be too sweet. To Salam, peace be unto you, As-Salam Aleikum, brother. To some, it's a solution. To others, it's a must. It'll make their soul grow heavy with lust. It'll make a man trouble. It will make a man in trouble right on his brim. There's a reckless view. You understand me? It'll make a man right on his friend. Do you hear me? Use more. It exterminate. There's a reckless few that use more than most. It exterminate them with a quick overdose. We call it an OD. It'll make them shabby. Cats that used to dress on the corner be clean to the bone. Clean to the bone. Never see them alone. All the time they got something bad with them. Walking down the street with their main squeeze. It'll make them dress shabby when they used to dress neat. And all that use it, it'll make them weak. If you're ruthless, it'll make you ruthless, heartless, and don't give a damn. While the weak ones are always caught in a jam. Give it up, brother. Give it up. I see the whole world around me.

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1: Play that thing, man. 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
1: Now I tell you in a positive way, don't tie me donkey down there, cause me donkey.

And you know, Almighty God has charged us to be responsible for all of the children. We'd like to appeal to everyone. Let us all come together. Take a stand.

I want you all to please take your minds out of this musical contraption and put your minds into any goddamn church, any goddamn mosque, any goddamn celestial, including Seraphim and Cherubim.

Them places back into this musical contraption right opposite you. Now we are back here. This is what happens to we Africans every day. Now, which I won't tell you now, na secret, na confidential matter. Don't tell anybody outside. Now between me and you. Now listen. As I say before, it happens to all of us every day. We Africans all over the world. Now listen.

And see, no matter who you are, you could have come from afar, you could have bust by a car. When I say naughty dread, never make no war, I will tell you. Step it, naughty, step it. How you mean?

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I knew my answer was there. There was Tacky being tacky with his dry mark pen, and he was writing his name way back then. Frank 207, SJK, cover 144, and the UGA. Phase 2, stay high. Graffiti is a thing that's kind of hard to explain. It's not just running around, spray painting your name. It starts as a game, can't stay the same. Dedication makes you put it in a different frame.

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0: No, Public Enemy ain't breaking up.
1: Terminator X is not going solo.
0: Flavor Flav is not in jail.
2: Okay, talk to me about the future of Public Enemy.
0: 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None of your guys.

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0: Nothing.
1: You kind of like that song, don't you, Mrs. Lewis?
0: There isn't any other song.

0: The hipster's life is strongly influenced by jazz music. Much, if not most, of the hip vocabulary originated with jazz musicians. Isn't that right, Mr. Rumpel?
1: Yes, that's right. It's true.
0: Now take, for example, the riff, which is a counterpart of the jazz riff, which is an instrumental solo improvised around a set of chords, normal given theme.
1: Oh, my.
0: Mr. Rumpel, I wonder if here in the studio you couldn't give us an example of a riff.
1: Well, I think I could do better than give you an example. I have bring you person riffs.
0: Mr. Rumpel,
2: I'm afraid we're going to have to take a break for a few minutes.
1: Oh, really?
0: In the control booth there, would you run the tape?